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1: Father in heaven, thank you for this
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1: day.
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3: Hi, Jesus.
0: The Bible reminds us, the Lord is near to all who call on him. That's why God gave us the gift of prayer, because he wants to talk with us.
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3: Isn't that cool? Give us this
0: day. Jesus taught us to pray, to be united as one. So let's come together as one body to pray the prayer that Jesus gave us.
4: My name is Stone. Will you please pray the Lord's Prayer with me? Our Father, who art in heaven, hallowed be your name. Your kingdom come, your will be done, on earth as it is in heaven. Give us this day our daily bread, and forgive us of our trespasses, as we forgive those who trespass against us. And lead us not into temptation, but deliver us from evil. For yours is the kingdom, the power, and the glory forever and ever. Amen.
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0: me now. Spirit 105.3. I'm Paul. Hey, thanks for recharging this weekend. Getting ready for the week ahead. As you step in that new week, maybe you got some challenges ahead. Maybe you don't really know what to expect. Maybe you don't have everything figured out. Well, Jamie, in that song, lets us just be reminded that having faith means saying, I'm going anyway. So whatever the upcoming week has for you, just take the next step. Take it with courage. Trust God with what you can't control and believe that better days are ahead. You've got this, one day, one step, one moment at a time. 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
1: They show up for us, and we can't not show up for them. 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
2: Meet Tim from JK Boots in Spokane. 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In a time of tragedy, the community is rallying.
1: There's two camps. There's the camps of individuals who lost their homes, and then there's the camp that, you know, they have their homes, but they're obviously seeing everything. What's incredible is that we're seeing support from both sides. I was at the base camp probably every 15 minutes. There's a vehicle pulling in with trunk loads of drinks and food and snacks to baked cookies to mattresses to toiletries, and it's just regular people going to the Costco's and emptying the shelves. So it's huge.
2: Thank you to our neighbors in Spokane who are showing us what it's like to love one another in Jesus' name.
0: For more Love Your Neighbor stories, visit spirit1053.com.
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0: Spirit 105.3 Lauren Daigle and You Say. I'm Paul. It is the Spirit Secret Sound. And look at that. Another week went by without breaking open the Elite Roofing Piggy Bank. Well, that's, you know, in a way, that's okay, because every day that the Secret Sound goes unguessed, more money goes in the Elite Roofing Piggy Bank. So, coming up on Monday at 8:30, when we begin a new week of guessing, there's going to be over $4,300 inside the Elite Roofing Piggy Bank. Plus, if you do guess correctly, not only do you win that, but you get the additional $500 to give to somebody you care about. Let's play. 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And then Monday morning at 8:30 with Erica, let's do it.
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I try to do my best. 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

Martin Luther said it best, pray and let God worry. 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
1: Hi there, I'm Steve. 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

0: Spirit 105.3, that's Matt Maher. Everything's going to be all right. You may not know how everything's going to work out, but you can know who holds it all. So take a deep breath, keep moving forward, and trust that even when you're in the middle of the mess, God is still at work. It's not the end of the story, no. It's going to be all right. Did you hear that? Gonna set the world on fire. 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I'm gonna set my world on fire. 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

I'm Laura from Lacey, and I love listening to Spirit 105.3. It just is a space for my soul to be connected to the Maker when I need it, and which is all the time. But in this crazy busy world, mom of three, working full time, it just gives me a little bit of space to stay anchored and rooted.

It's literally the best thing you can do with your time. 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

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Consider Joshua 1:9. 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

0: Spirit 105.3. That's Peter Burton. Where would I be? Hi, I'm Paul. I've got an idea for a fun place to be. How about joining us at Krista Senior Living's Outdoor Movie? Great way to wrap up summer, kind of kick off the new school season ahead with a last little gasp of fun before we get back to serious life, school, work. You know the drill. Anyhow, this is going to be a wonderful night. We're going to be enjoying Toy Story, the original, out under the stars with Krista Senior Living at Woolsey Stadium here on the Shoreline campus of Krista Ministries. It's going to be fun. And you can even update your seating with preferred seating, popcorn, and drinks. Yes, it is a VIP package that's available for you thanks to our friends at Washington Elder Law and Campbell Auto Group. 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

You know that good feeling you get when you hear your favorite song? 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
1: Hi there, I'm Steve. 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

0: why not wake up to encouragement?
1: Hi, it's Erica. 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The result? 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

0: 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That's Josiah Queen, Demons. Maybe you're fighting some yourself. Fears, regrets, temptations. You know, you're not defined by your struggles or your past. Yeah, those are the kinds of things that you can just bring to Jesus. Yeah, if they're weighting you down, just give it up to Jesus. His grace is greater than your failures, my failures. And his love, too, stronger than anything we're fighting. So it's up to us. We can take the next step today. Not in our own strength, but knowing that God is in it with us. 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
2: 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Their headquarters is now a recharge station where firefighters can refresh before returning to the battle. In a time of tragedy, the community is rallying.
1: There's two camps. There's the camps of individuals who lost their homes, and then there's the camp that, you know, they have their homes, but they're obviously seeing everything. What's incredible is that we're seeing support from both sides. I was at the base camp probably every 15 minutes. There's a vehicle pulling in with trunk loads of drinks and food and snacks to baked cookies to mattresses to toiletries, and it's just regular people going to the Costcos and emptying the shelves. So huge.
2: Thank you to our neighbors in Spokane who are showing us what it's like to love one another in Jesus' name.
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2: Ashley and Joelle made it through from Monroe. 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
5: When people talk about Chung Ye, they often say the same thing. He actually listens. And when something serious happens, that makes all the difference. Before becoming a lawyer, Chung Ye was a pastor. His clients say that background shows in the way he treats them, with patience, respect, and genuine care during an incredibly stressful time. My name is Taylor Mills, and at the Ye Law Firm, Chung Ye and his team represent people who've been injured in serious accidents throughout South King County, Tacoma, and the East Side. Former clients say their cases were taken seriously from the beginning. Their options were clearly explained, and insurance companies were not allowed to rush or minimize what they were going through. 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
17: Hey, this is Cece Winans. Psalm 63 talks about God's love being better than life. And that is so true. When I think of the goodness of Jesus and all that he has done, I can't help but praise God. He's worthy of all of our praise, all of our strength. The Bible instructs us to love him with all of our heart, soul, and mind. Why? Because he deserves nothing less. He is worthy of it all.

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You may not be aware of it, but God is protecting you. 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

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Consider Proverbs chapter 10, verse 9. 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
1: Hey, it's Sarah. God's great rescue plan. Romans 5:8 tells us that God shows his love for us in this. While we were still sinners, Christ died for us. Spirit
2: 105.3. Hey there, my name is Brant. So glad you're here. Producer Sherry is here too. And if you're new, we just want you to know you're welcome, whatever your background is. You'll hear us talking a lot about Jesus and about the kingdom of God and how good it is, and that might be new to you. Even if it's not, if it's new, not, whatever, we're just glad you're here.

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1: Hey, this is Chris with Stars Go Dim. And I don't know if you've ever been in a point in your life when you can look back and just say, oh my gosh, without God, I don't know where I would be. Looking at God and understanding how much He's done for you and knowing that the only thing that you can do is give Him the highest praise, which is holy, holy, holy.

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1: You know, it's an incredible chapter in the Bible. I mean, it's amazing. Reread sometime, I read for the first time. It's Isaiah 54. Mm. And it's just loaded with promises for people who trust God. It is just loaded. Just trust him. It's so good. Just a couple verses. For the mountains may move and the hills disappear, but even then, my faithful love for you will remain. My covenant of blessing will never be broken, says the Lord, who has mercy on you. Love that. The mountains, gone. Hills, gone. His love, no. It's going to remain, no matter what. All the stuff that we have in our modern life, gone. iPhones, gone. Netflix, gone. Google, gone. AI, gone. His love will remain.
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0: remember the Spirit of God who raised Jesus from the dead lives in you. 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
1: That's a great question. Would you give up 4 inches of height for $750,000? They asked people this.
0: Oh, my goodness.
1: 4 inches. 9% said they would.
0: Wow.
1: But they drop it down to give up 8 inches for $7 million. It's like 30%.
0: Wow.
1: I wouldn't do 2 inches. I wouldn't.
0: Really?
1: Well, yeah, because it'd be like, I'll never dunk. I'm basically saying, if I take this money, I'm basically saying I'm never going to dunk a basketball on a regulation.
0: Sure. Do you dunk now?
1: No, but I certainly won't be able to if I go below 5'10", where I am now.
0: There's a good chance that you're not now, right, though? Have you ever?
1: So do you just stomp on people's dreams as like a, is that your...
0: It's a dream?
1: Your thing, you just show up and go, you'll never... Thinking, well, I just will be closing the door on it. I don't want to close the door in a dream.
0: It's not already closed?
1: You're trying to close it.

Oh, well, I have to tell you, my kids, they belt every single song out, and it's just, it's hard right now in life, and I'm just forever grateful for you guys. Truly, it picks up me every single morning, and it just settles your heart. I am Brielle from Sandwich, Washington, and I love Spirit 105.3.

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Consider Psalm 56, verse 3. 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
1: This can happen. So I'm just telling you, a little reminder here for all of us. Next time you feel like just going off on somebody, like letting them have it, maybe they deserve it. But you may want to remember to err on the side of gentleness.
0: Mm.
1: Very rarely do you regret that. Because we get carried away in the moment. So being slow to speak is brilliant. There's another proverb. It says, reckless words pierce like a sword, but the tongue of the wise brings healing. You can lose the moment, but those words, that wound doesn't go away in a moment. Erring on the side of gentleness long-term may be extremely wise.
2: More than 2,000 years ago, Jesus gave us the gift of a prayer, and Christians have been praying the Lord's Prayer ever since. So when we pray it, we're joining believers all around the world from every tradition, culture, race, and nationality, and even across the 2,000 years since Jesus first taught it. These are the people we'll one day stand beside, praising God for all eternity. So when we pray the Lord's Prayer, it's a little glimpse of heaven right here on earth. We'd love for you to pray it along with us every day at 5 a.m., 9 a.m., noon, and 5 p.m. And if you'd like to lead us in prayer, just text the word AMEN to 89419.
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1: For so many of us, church has different connotations when we think about the church. To me, there is the church, the physical building, but this song is more about the family that makes up the church, about the people, the hands and feet of Jesus, your community, your family, a place where you can get real, a place where you feel loved, and to worship a God that is good. A little church is a song about that spot. 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
2: 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A big thank you for you. 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We know this. We know it from the notes that we get, the emails and messages and stuff. Like, there's very few things in our culture like this. So thanks for making it happen.

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Colossians chapter 2 says, "Let your lives overflow with thanksgiving for all he has done." That's good for this month and all year.

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1: You may have a similar story. I mean, I grew up in church and stuff. My story is pretty painful, and I've gone through some tough stuff, and I don't want to go back over and everything, but I do want to answer the question, because people ask me this all the time. How in the world are you still a Christian? After going through that, how are you still a believer in Jesus? Well, I tried to answer that question. I wrote down why I'm still a believer. If you're interested at all, because I hope it's a blessing to you. If you're somebody who struggles with your faith, like, can be honest here, or maybe you're going through some doubts and stuff, like, I'll just come alongside you and go, here's why I still believe in this. As a skeptic, maybe more skeptical than skeptics, why this has chased me back into thinking Jesus is actually the most reasonable answer. I mean, anyway, if you're interested, it's free. You can read, it's a chapter from my book, but you don't have to buy the book or anything. 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
2: 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I'm gonna set my world on fire. 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
0: Yeah.
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1: So you know how all these sports have trading deadlines and big trades and
0: yes.
1: stuff?
0: Yes. Mm-hmm.
1: How would you feel? I'm asking you as you listen, if like your workplace traded you. Because they did this survey and like a third of people were like, I'd be cool with it.
0: Really? Without knowing that you're up for a trade just out of nowhere?
1: I guess so.
0: Okay.
1: I'd like to know what I'm traded for. I think that would be the biggest thing.
0: Okay.
1: It's just some...
0: Oh, who you're being traded yeah. for. Like, who are they getting?
1: Yeah, I was traded to that radio
0: station. In exchange
1: station.
0: For you. Okay. That's fair. Exchange. I would want to know that, too.
1: Yeah.
0: Yeah.
1: And if it's just, like, a couple of thumb drives or something.
0: Or a coffee machine or something yeah. like that, that's going
1: to
0: be...
1: Well, that hurts.
0: That's
1: good. So, yeah. I think that's...
0: That's true. What's the exchange? Yeah. That's important.
1: What are you getting for me?

Looking for a quick verse to pray as your kids prepare to go back to school? Consider Philippians chapter 4, verses 6 and 7. Ask God to help them not to worry. Spirit 105.3.

0: It's Brant and Sherry. Lighthearted laughs.
1: I'm sorry.
0: And real substance.
2: Hey, sorry, like, really serious.
1: Oh, really serious? Okay.
0: With even more laughs. Refreshingly odd. Oddly refreshing. 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
1: We have breaking animal news. It's a dog that is singing.
2: I'm telling you, that was next level. Before, like, Sherry, sometimes my own producer gets hostile towards
0: hostile
2: animals that do music.
0: I don't think that they are thinking I'm going to sing.
1: Okay. Let's see if you still think this was on Animals Got Talent. I don't know if that's a real show.
0: Okay. But I don't know.
1: Simon Cowell and all those people were on it. And this dog is a golden retriever. And this lady's playing piano. Listen to this. Now, hang on a second.
0: Okay.
1: He's on key.
0: He's
1: doing Taco Bell.
0: I will concede that he is.
1: Listen, he's on key.

0: You know what? That's hard to argue with, actually.
1: You know, like, he's doing it.
0: Yeah, he was doing it.
1: That's incredible.
2: You've been picking up on some little signals, some little signs. Sometimes it's kind of subtle. Sometimes it's just a big old huge blowout. I'm talking about the relationship between your kids, the sibling thing. As a mom, it's one of the things that I've had to learn how to navigate through the years. I'm Julie Lyles Carr, host of the All Mom Does podcast. And sibling rivalry, well, it's a real thing. 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
1: For my entire life, I always struggled with self-worth and believing that I was actually worthy of love. It felt like no matter where I turned, I never felt good enough. But one day, I decided that I no longer wanted those voices to rule my life. I remember the day I wrote the song I wanted to write about my identity in Christ, a reminder for you and for me of the truth, that you are a child of God and that you are so deeply loved by Him. And the truth is, no matter what you've been through or what you've done, Jesus loves you and He wants a relationship with you. I'm Megan Woods, and this is my song, The Truth.

0: Grant and Sherry. 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
3: Hi, this is Steve. 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
4: Greetings to you. We're so glad you're listening. My name is Brant. Producer Sherry is here too. One of the things I want to talk about this hour, what if the church really was like a hospital?
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1: Naming kids can be pretty hard. If you ever have to pick a name, it can be very difficult. I understand that. This said, I saw some of the more unusual names they use for babies in the last year.
0: Oh, okay.
1: For girls, one is Tsunami.
0: Ooh.
1: Yeah.
0: Hmm. Well, maybe if your personality is... Yeah. Okay, yeah, sure.
1: For boys, Howdy. Okay, that's fine, right?
0: Well, but Duty, well, they don't know. They don't know.
1: Chaos, which it sounds cool if you don't know. I would submit to as a parent, as an experience, like dropping off kids, like to be watched by somebody, like here's Tsunami and Chaos, and you drop them off at church for whatever. They're like, who?
0: It could be hard to secure babysitting. it's hard.
1: Little Chaos wants to play at your house.
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1: Can I just go off for a second?
2: Yes, please.
1: please do.
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1: Please go off.
2: Yes. It's
0: refreshingly odd.
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1: What's the phrase? I can't remember the phrase. It's the church isn't a, something for saints. It's a hospital
2: it's
1: for
2: sinners. It's a hospital for sinners. It's not a
1: something.
2: A country club? Well, something.
1: Something
2: or a
1: spa
2: club.
1: Or something. I don't know. But I was thinking about that. What if it really... I think that should be truer.
0: Uh-huh.
1: What if that were really the way we did it? Like, if this is a hospital.
0: Yeah.
1: I mean, how would things be different? I was just thinking about that. Like, for one thing, there'd be a real sense of desperation whenever we got together mm-hmm. because we know we can't fix this ourselves and we yes. have a serious condition that needs real surgery.
0: Mm-hmm.
1: So that would lower us all on the yeah. pride meter.
0: Yes.
1: We wouldn't act like some of the patients are the doctors.
0: Yeah, that's inevitably what starts happening.
1: Right.
0: So everyone's fighting to become a doctor.
1: No, somebody else is in a hospital gown and yeah. starting to go, I'm an expert here. Like, no, you're not. No, you're one of us. I mean, we right. can all be.
0: Yeah.
1: And there would be this shared joyfulness that we got in.
0: Mm-hmm.
1: That the hospital that charges nothing.
0: Yeah.
1: Somehow let us in, and it's the best hospital of all time with the best possible care. We'd be really, really joyful about that.
0: Oh,

0: 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I teach technicians. 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

0: Brant and Sherry are oddly refreshing, and they agree.
1: Yes. 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
2: Yeah!
1: No!
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0: Yep, just the right kind of weird.
1: It's just, it's really a sight to behold.
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1: What if the church really was a hospital? Like, we've heard that phrase before. It should be a hospital for sinners. I totally agree with that. Mm-hmm. Like, yeah, let's think about that. So we're talking about it. Here's one thing. If we really operated that way, no pun intended, but we would be like, there are no patients more important than any other patients.
0: Wow.
1: Right?
0: Yeah.
1: I mean, really, in a real hospital, you can't be like, you know, for this hospital to succeed, we need that patient.
0: Right. Yes, that is right. That is right.
1: Again, we've all got these horrible gowns on. And we're all there because we're very, like...
0: And if there were going to be a patient that was going to take priority, it would be the sickest.
1: Well, that's a good point, too.
0: Right? It wouldn't... You see what I'm saying?
1: Yeah. Yeah, absolutely. That makes sense.
2: More than 2,000 years ago, Jesus gave us the gift of a prayer, and Christians have been praying the Lord's Prayer ever since. So when we pray it, we're joining believers all around the world, from every tradition, culture, race, and nationality, and even across the 2,000 years since Jesus first taught it. These are the people we'll one day stand beside, praising God for all eternity. So when we pray the Lord's Prayer, it's a little glimpse of heaven right here on earth. We'd love for you to pray it along with us every day at 5 a.m., 9 a.m., noon, and 5 p.m. And if you'd like to lead us in prayer, just text the word AMEN to 89419.
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3: 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I'm from Blessing Alpha's tribe in Nigeria. I love his song, Lift Me Up. 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
1: Hi, I'm Max. Even when you don't think God is moving, He is. When you get discouraged, there could be a breakthrough right around the corner. Don't ever give up.
2: Thank you for listening. My name is Brant, by the way, and producer Sherry is here too. We're honored that you listen. And also, if you support the station in any way, thank you. People need this. We get to talk about Jesus, His kingdom that lasts forever. There's so much anxiety and anger in our culture, and we have this place. Like, there's not much like this in our culture that actually points to peace.

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1: Hey, this is Cece Winans. Psalm 63 talks about God's love being better than life. And that is so true. When I think of the goodness of Jesus and all that he has done, I can't help but praise God. He's worthy of all of our praise, all of our strength. The Bible instructs us to love him with all of our heart, soul, and mind. Why? Because he deserves nothing less. He is worthy of it all.

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1: Okay, this is a feature of the show. It's popular. Can you do the intro thing for it?
0: Sure. And now a masterclass on joke telling with your instructor, Brant Hansen.
1: Yeah, I asked a librarian if they had any books on paranoia. She whispered, "They're right behind you."
2: Kind of funny.
1: What do you think? Kind of funny. Kind of funny.
0: It's funny to me. I don't know.
1: I think it's kind of funny. Well, if it's funny to you.
0: Well, sure. Yeah. I mean, there's something funny about that to me.
1: Yeah.
0: But I'm afraid it's just my kind of personality.
1: Yeah.
0: I think that's a funny to us kind of thing.
1: Probably. So all this to say, if you're listening, you're like, I didn't find that funny. Right. We understand.
0: We totally get it.
1: Fist bump. We get it.
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4: 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So it's huge.
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1: Really like this quote, so I thought I would pass it along to you. It's about attention toward people. It says, real attention is self-forgetting. It's what remains when the screen is not in your pocket, when no second performance is running, and the child in front of you is simply the most interesting thing in the world. I like that. It's self-forgetting. It's what remains when the screen, you're not even thinking about the screen in your pocket. It's not just, it's in your pocket. You're not thinking about it. There's no second performance going on. There's no other thing, other audience. It's just you focused on this incredibly interesting person. It doesn't have to be a kid, by the way. Everybody appreciates attention. Everybody appreciates having focused attention.

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1: Check it out. We have breaking animal news. We cover the animal news beat here because animals are largely ignored.
0: Yeah, well. Yeah.
1: Largely.
0: Well, Brent, there's a lot.
1: Yeah, in terms of the news media, I know.
0: Yeah, okay.
1: There's human stuff, too, but we should cover everything anyway. Actually, this animal's been getting press.
0: Mm-hmm.
1: I just don't like the headline.
0: Okay.
1: This is in the New York Post. It's about that cute raccoon in Seattle.
0: Jimothy,
1: yeah.
0: Mm-hmm.
1: Here's the headline.
0: All right.
1: Mutant creature Jimothy with severe disfiguration reemerges from the shadows. What is that?
0: Sounds like he needs a PR person.
1: Mutant.
0: Well, he's
1: adorable. Everybody's he's an adorable raccoon.
0: Well, there is something.
1: Mutant emerges from shadow.
0: There's something going on with them.
1: He's got a problem.
0: I know.
1: I start to think we can.
0: There's a better way to phrase it.
1: Better way.
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Hi, this is Champ. I actually grew up listening to Spirit 105.3. My mom and I would jam out in the car. Yeah, it's just always been a part of my everyday. Fantastic way to start the day every morning as I'm driving into work. And just thank you. Thank you for being there.

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1: Hi, I'm Steve. 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
1: 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Come on, step into the wardrobe with me. Mr. Beaver said, Aslan is a lion. 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
1: Said Mr. Beaver. 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

0: 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But if not, how about letting God work the night shift for you? 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God is faithful. 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
2: They show up for us, and we can't not show up for them. 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
3: Meet Tim from JK Boots in Spokane. Their headquarters is now a recharge station where firefighters can refresh before returning to the battle. In a time of tragedy, the community is rallying.
2: There's two camps. There's the camps of individuals who lost their homes, and then there's the camp that, you know, they have their homes, but they're obviously seeing everything. What's incredible is that we're seeing support from both sides. I was at the base camp probably every 15 minutes. There's a vehicle pulling in with trunk loads of drinks and food and snacks to baked cookies to mattresses to toiletries, and it's just regular people going to the Costcos and emptying the shelves. So huge.
3: Thank you to our neighbors in Spokane who are showing us what it's like to love one another in Jesus' name.
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0: More than 2,000 years ago, Jesus gave us the gift of a prayer, and Christians have been praying the Lord's Prayer ever since. So when we pray it, we're joining believers all around the world, from every tradition, culture, race, and nationality, and even across the 2,000 years since Jesus first taught it. These are the people we'll one day stand beside, praising God for all eternity. So when we pray the Lord's Prayer, it's a little glimpse of heaven right here on earth. We'd love for you to pray it along with us every day at 5 a.m., 9 a.m., noon, and 5 p.m. And if you'd like to lead us in prayer, just text the word AMEN to 89419. 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
2: 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In a time of tragedy, the community is rallying.
1: There's two camps. There's the camps of individuals who lost their homes, and then there's the camp that, you know, they have their homes, but they're obviously seeing everything. What's incredible is that we're seeing support from both sides. I was at the base camp probably every 15 minutes. There's a vehicle pulling in with trunk loads of drinks and food and snacks to baked cookies to mattresses to toiletries, and it's just regular people going to the Costcos and emptying the shelves. So it's huge.
2: Thank you to our neighbors in Spokane who are showing us what it's like to love one another in Jesus' name.
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Martin Luther said it best, pray and let God worry. 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

I'm Carrie from Orting, and I listen every morning to get my head right. I'm a public school teacher, so I go in with a smile on my face after I've been worshiping all the way to work. 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
1: Did you hear that? Gonna set the world on fire. 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
2: 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I'm from Blessing Alpha's tribe in Nigeria. I love his song, Lift Me Up. 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

Well, to be honest, I want to worship Jesus every day. I want my kids to be worshiping the Lord. 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And it's just something that really can settle in the heart. And it changes your day. It changes the outlook. And it changes the way that we can look at people. That's something that I want my kids to experience every

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1: Did you hear that? 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You won't want to miss it. Let's set Seattle on fire. I'm gonna set my world on fire. For the Lord. 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
1: Hey, this is Chris with Stars Go Dim. And I don't know if you've ever been in a point in your life when you can look back and just say, oh my gosh, without God, I don't know where I would be. Looking at God and understanding how much He's done for you and knowing that the only thing that you can do is give Him the highest praise, which is holy, holy, holy.

105.3. If you're in Gig Harbor and need some good news, or you're in Federal Way and need a boost of faith, find what you're looking for in Jesus. 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
1: 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The CEO wrote this, Steve Jobs wrote that,
2: this guy wrote that.
1: And it's like, oh, we got to soak up every word. Mm-hmm. I mean, we need to study what he says. Jesus is smarter than Steve Jobs. Pore over the stuff that he says. Mm-hmm. You want to look for some career advice? I'm serious, right?
2: Man, yeah.
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1: Hi, this is Leanna Crawford. The Bible is living and active, and there is scripture for every joyful, painful, and in-between moment in our lives. Psalm 23 is the passage I say to myself when I'm feeling anxious. I remember that the Lord is my shepherd. 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
1: 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When I'm in the car, it just gives me a little bit of space to stay rooted and connected. 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

0: 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Hey, it's Josh. Don't overlook those small things that you think are too small to take to the Lord. I'm right there with you. I do that far too often. And the truth is, there's nothing too small for him. He wants to hear about everything. So take that small thing to the Lord today in prayer.
1: Did you hear that? Gonna set the world on fire. 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You won't want to miss it. Let's set Seattle on fire. I'm gonna set my world on fire. For the Lord. So watch me burn. 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

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Consider Joshua 1:9. 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

0: Spirit 105.3. Hey, it's Josh. We did it. We made it through another week of hard work. Some sweat, maybe some tears. Trying to think. You know what? I didn't cry this week at work, but you know, that's not to say I haven't before. We did it. That's what I'm saying. We also made it through another week of the Spirit Secret Sound not being guests, which just benefits you more. There's over $4,000. That amount of money keeps growing with every day that it does not get guessed. So your next opportunity to win a little bit of extra cash to help with, the back to school season, one last fun trip for the family in the summer, is going to be Monday morning at 8:30 with Erica and Max. 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
1: Hi, Paul Fredericks here. Thank you for listening. My prayer for you today is that God meets you right where you are and fills your heart with peace. And we're here to remind you that you're deeply loved and never alone.

0: Mondays are my least favorite day of the week, but that, you know, I don't think that's super unique to me. 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Larissa, what are your like pro tips to break out of that mindset?
1: Usually take the simplest thing you can do to knock off your list and then work from it there. And then that kind of gives you the motivation to keep going.
0: Get those little things out of the way first. Absolutely.
1: That snowball effect.
0: Yep, yeah. Exactly.
2: 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I'm gonna set my world on fire. 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

0: Spirit 105.3, what's going on? Josh here. I was just talking with Larissa. We were talking about Monday funks and what we do to break out of them. And that got me thinking, what do I do when I'm just not quite feeling like myself? And I turn to music a lot of the time. I think music is a great source to kind of reset our bodies and to just get us in a good headspace. You want to talk about good music for King and Country. Going to be in town September 27th. So maybe you are just not quite feeling like yourself and you could use a really big music reset. Come to the WAMU Theater right in between T-Mobile Park and Lumen Field. Sunday, September 27th, it's going to be an absolutely magical night. All you have to do is text the word concert to 89419 to get those tickets.
1: More than 2,000 years ago, Jesus gave us the gift of a prayer, and Christians have been praying the Lord's Prayer ever since. So when we pray it, we're joining believers all around the world from every tradition, culture, race, and nationality, and even across the 2,000 years since Jesus first taught it. These are the people we'll one day stand beside, praising God for all eternity. So when we pray the Lord's Prayer, it's a little glimpse of heaven right here on earth. We'd love for you to pray it along with us every day at 5 a.m., 9 a.m., noon, and 5 p.m. And if you'd like to lead us in prayer, just text the word AMEN to 89419. 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
3: 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In a time of tragedy, the community is rallying.
2: There's two camps. 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What's incredible is that we're seeing support from both sides. I was at the base camp probably every 15 minutes. There's a vehicle pulling in with trunk loads of drinks and food and snacks to baked cookies to mattresses to toiletries, and it's just regular people going to the Costco's and emptying the shelves. So it's huge.
3: Thank you to our neighbors in Spokane who are showing us what it's like to love one another in Jesus' name.
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I'm Laura from Lacey, and I love listening to Spirit 105.3. It just is a space for my soul to be connected to the Maker when I need it, and which is all the time. But in this crazy busy world, mom of three, working full time, it just gives me a little bit of space to stay anchored and rooted.

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The proof is also in every song you hear on Spirit 105.3, celebrating the one who created it all.

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1: Father in heaven, thank you for this
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1: day.
2: God, I praise you because you are always...
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0: The Bible reminds us, the Lord is near to all who call on him. That's why God gave us the gift of prayer, because he wants to talk with us.
1: It's like a hotline to God.
2: Yeah, you can just dial him up.
3: Isn't that cool? Give us this
0: day. Jesus taught us to pray, to be united as one. So let's come together as one body to pray the prayer that Jesus gave us.
4: Hey, it's Carly Ann Taylor. Come and pray with me. 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Your kingdom come, your will be done on earth as it is in heaven. 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And lead us not into temptation, but deliver us from the evil one. For yours is the kingdom, the power, and the glory forever and amen.
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1: Hi, I'm Sandra from Kent. I'm from Blessing Alpha's tribe in Nigeria. I love his song, Lift Me Up. If somebody like that still has it in him to praise God and believe in God and trust in God, why can't I?
2: Sometimes I feel like I just keep pretending, and I'm slowly going out of my mind.

0: 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What are you up to this weekend?
1: Oh, gosh. I had a very busy weekend. We got kids' birthdays, kids' haircuts for back to school, play dates, all the fun things.
0: Oh, my gosh. Okay, walk me through it. So you got birthday parties, your kids or kids' friends?
1: Not for mine. A friend of mine, his son is turning 2, so we're going to go to his birthday party.
0: Okay, adorable. Kids' haircuts. That's a necessity.
1: It is. It's gonna be great.
0: Yeah, gotta be looking sharp for the first day of school. When does school start up for you guys?
1: September 1st, okay. Right around the corner.
0: Isn't that? It's just so crazy. It does not feel real. I feel like
1: it does not.
0: I feel like it was just June. We prayed for June to come. It came and then it ended like overnight, and now it's basically September.
1: Absolutely, it came way too fast.
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14: 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Ain't no

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0: makes you feel good. 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

Here's CC Winans on Spirit 105.3 reminding us today that every breath we take should be honoring to God. Here's Worthy of It All. Take it away, CC.

Looking for a quick verse to pray as your kids prepare to go back to school? Consider Psalm 56, verse 3. 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

0: Don't forget, as you go back to school shopping this weekend, about our school tools drive. This is a great opportunity for us to give back to the community, give back to our neighbors who are maybe not quite as fortunate as we are. I knew people growing up who didn't get the brand new shoes every year, who didn't get the brand new backpack or the super fancy box of crayons with the crayon sharpener in the back. So this is a great opportunity. As you're out and about shopping for all the necessities, keep those people in mind. We do have a wish list that makes it a lot easier for you. It shows what these families need. And I will text that to you right now. Just text the word school to 89419 for this amazing opportunity to give back.
1: 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These are the people we'll one day stand beside, praising God for all eternity. So when we pray the Lord's Prayer, it's a little glimpse of heaven right here on earth. 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
1: Hi there, I'm Steve. Hey, have you heard what God says about you? He says you're a new creation in Christ. You're his child, justified, redeemed, and loved.

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0: Spirit 105.3, Derek. What'd you get up to last weekend?
1: We went to the Seahawks preseason game, and that was a lot of fun. We went to the Rainiers game on Saturday. That was a lot of fun. And I worked also.
0: Oh, my gosh. Well, you had great weather to get outside and enjoy some sports, for sure.
1: Yes, absolutely. Good day for a ball game.
0: Whether you are an avid sports goer like Derek or you're an avid hiker, I want to know what you are up to this weekend, what you got up to last weekend. Give me a call at 206-333-1053.
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Spirit 105.3, I'm talking about surrender, being powerful. This whole song is about letting go. Here's John Reddick on Spirit 105.3. I've been holding-

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1: 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Congratulations. 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
2: 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You need to tell them what you're feeling all the time.
1: Yeah, I love that. I think out of all the conversations I've had, out of all the advice I've been given, it's never once been said, you know what, you guys, it's easy. Marriage is easy. You got it. Don't worry about it. So I'm an open book. 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
3: 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I'm Julie Lyles Carr, host of the All Mom Does podcast. 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
1: Hey, it's Sarah. You hear it often that you're not alone, but I've got the scripture to back it up. If you feel brokenhearted today, Psalm 34:18 reminds you, the Lord is close.

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0: Mondays are my least favorite day of the week, but that, you know, I don't think that's super unique to me. 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Larissa, what are your like pro tips to break out of that mindset?
1: Usually take the simplest thing you can do to knock off your list and then work from it there. And then that kind of gives you the motivation to keep going.
0: Get those little things out of the way first. Absolutely.
1: That snowball effect.
0: Yep,
1: yeah.
0: Exactly.
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13: 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It helped bring my daughter to God. She is 9 years old, and she accepted Christ this year. Brighter Days is her absolute favorite. It's the one goal, it's the one wish, is for her to have a relationship with Jesus. She sits there and worships in the back of the car, closes her little eyes and raises her hands, and she worships anywhere she is.
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He's not going anywhere. He's right there with us. The Lord is with me on Spirit 105.3. Here's Red Rocks Worship.

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1: Oh gosh, I had a very busy weekend. We got kids' birthdays, kids' haircuts for back to school, play dates, all the fun things.
0: Oh my gosh. Okay, walk me through it. So you got birthday parties, your kids or kids' friends?
1: Not for mine. A friend of mine whose son is turning 2, so we're gonna go to his birthday party.
0: Okay, adorable. Kids' haircuts. That's a necessity.
1: It is. It's gonna be great.
0: Yeah, gotta be looking sharp for the first day of school. When does school start up for you guys?
1: September 1st, okay. Right around the corner.
0: Isn't that? It's just so crazy. It does not feel real. I feel like
1: it does not.
0: I feel like it was just June. We prayed for June to come. It came and then it ended like overnight, and now it's basically September.
1: Absolutely, it came way too fast.
2: It's Brent and Sherry. Encouragement. Insight and joy.
3: It really is true. You have friends, and you might notice after a while, wait a second, I'm doing everything in this relationship. Nobody's stepping in here and pitching.
4: Yeah.
3: And after a while, you're like, well, wait a second, I'm done with this. That's just the way we humans are. And this is probably why it's so hard for us to relate to God's love for us and to even believe it, that he would still love me even after what I've done over the course of my life. He still loves me. His love isn't dependent on me. It's dependent on him.
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1: And guys, we also have a pet cat, Loki.
0: We just love listening to music about God. And you guys give us that every single day. And we appreciate it so much to have that in our lives.
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Martin Luther said it best, pray and let God worry. 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
1: Hi, this is Steve. You know, there really are no self-made people. If we're better than we used to be, God

0: So good. Spirit 105.3, welcome to Sunday Brunch with Erica. Let's just do our best this week. Jesus said 6 words to a woman, and I feel like they're for me today. I hope they'll take the pressure off you too. Jesus was at a dinner party at the home of one of the religious leaders. It was probably pretty fancy, but a woman crashed the party. She was uninvited. While they were eating, she came in with a beautiful, expensive jar of perfume and broke it. She stunned everybody at the party by pouring the perfume on Jesus's head. His dinner companions were indignant. "Why waste such expensive perfume?" they asked out loud. "That money, you know, could have gone to the poor if we had sold it." And one Pharisee was thinking in his head, if this man were really a prophet, he would know what kind of woman was touching him. But Jesus said, "Leave her alone. Why criticize her for doing such a good thing to me? You will always have the poor among you, and you can help them whenever you want to, but you will not always have me." Here are the 6 words that got me. She has done what she could and has anointed my body for burial ahead of time. You know what? I hope that at the end of my life, Jesus says to me, she has done what she could. Takes the pressure off. That's all he's asking us. Let's just do what we can today. Ashley and Joelle made it through from Monroe. How you doing?
1: Good.
0: Oh, wow. I'm so excited. Y'all get to play the Spirit Secret Sound.
2: Yeah, Joelle has been trying all summer long.
0: Oh, Joelle, how do you feel?
1: Very excited.
0: What's been the best part of your summer so far?
1: Well, we went to Wild Wave this summer because they're going to be closing.
0: Oh, that's really cool. So tell me, why do you like playing the Spirit Secret Sound?
2: Is it just fun to guess with your siblings and see if you're right or what?
1: Well, I really want the money.
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1: 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I will thank the Lord because he is just. I will sing praise to the name of the Lord Most High.

0: That's right. When life gives you lemons, God will not waste them. Spirit 105.3, I'm Erica. There is a new buzzword that I love. You ready for this? Lemonading. It's the idea of staying positive when a problem pops up, knowing that it's an opportunity for good to come out of it or for you to grow from it. Joseph in the Bible was the best at lemonading. He was sold into slavery by his brothers, bought by a man whose wife falsely accused him, thrown into jail, and everywhere Joseph went, he made it better. He trusted God through all of it and ultimately became one of the most important and respected men in Egypt, second only to Pharaoh. Through wisdom that only God could have given Joseph, he kept everybody from starving during a famine, including his brothers. When they expressed remorse and said how sorry they were for selling him into slavery, he said, "You intended to harm me, but God intended it all for good. He brought me to this position so I could save the lives of many people." Lemonading at its finest.
1: Hey, the love of

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1: 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He gave his one and only Son, so that everyone who believes in him will not perish, but have eternal life.

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1: And it's so fun to bond with fellow 12s on the light rail after a game. My husband Will and our son went to the first game of the preseason. Don't worry, we're going to bounce back. We didn't have our top players on the field. But coming home on the light rail, my husband Will bonded with one family. They all were wearing Seahawks jerseys, including their baby, who was just a few months old, in Seahawks gear. I was like wondering, did they put headphones on that baby during the game? But of course, he didn't know the answer to that question. But they got into a conversation about parenting on the light rail. And my husband told about the tradition he and our daughter Hannah have every birthday from the time she was little. Hannah wanted to skip to the next age, and he'd go, Hannah, be the best 7-year-old you can be. Be the best 8-year-old. Now he's saying, be the best 28-year-old you could be. And he was reflecting. He looked at the couple and said, yeah, you probably didn't come on the light rail to ask for advice. And they're like, no, we loved it. It was great. So I'm just tickled to think that another family is going to be carrying on a tradition that Will started years ago.
2: 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So when we pray it, we're joining believers all around the world, from every tradition, culture, race, and nationality, and even across the 2,000 years since Jesus first taught it. These are the people we'll one day stand beside, praising God for all eternity. So when we pray the Lord's Prayer, it's a little glimpse of heaven right here on earth. We'd love for you to pray it along with us every day at 5 a.m., 9 a.m., noon, and 5 p.m. And if you'd like to lead us in prayer, just text the word AMEN to 89419.
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13: Hey, this is Cece Winans. Psalm 63 talks about God's love being better than life. And that is so true. When I think of the goodness of Jesus and all that he has done, I can't help but praise God. He's worthy of all of our praise, all of our strength. The Bible instructs us to love him with all of our heart, soul, and mind. Why? Because he deserves nothing less. He is worthy of it all.

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Spirit 1053. Hi, my name is Erica. Are your shoulders feeling a little heavy this morning? Well, I don't know if you know, there's an invitation in the Bible you can RSVP to right now. The Lord says, cast your cares on me because I care about you.

0: Spirit 105.3. Good morning. My name is Erica. When I was a kid, I didn't like Mr. Rogers. I thought his show was kind of boring. I did love how he would take off his sweater, though, and his shoes. That was nice. As a grown-up, though, I got to know Fred Rogers on social media, and I read some of his books, and now I'm a big fan. I didn't know how much he loved Jesus. So when I saw a bumper sticker in the shape of a red sweater in Edmonds, I was excited to walk up to that car and see what it said. Of course, it was a Mr. Rogers quote. It said, "Just be kind and brave. That's all you ever need to be." And I thought, that is so true. As a kid, you want to be cool. You want to be popular. And those things seem really important. But as an adult, I just want to be kind and brave. Those things are driven by love. Love for others and not for yourself. And actually, that's pretty cool.
1: Okay. I'm about to

0: 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The proof is also in every song you hear on Spirit 105.3, celebrating the one who created it all.
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2: Father, let your kingdom come. Father in heaven, thank you for this
3: Dear day. God, I praise you because you are always...
4: Hi, Jesus.
1: The Bible reminds us, the Lord is near to all who call on him. That's why God gave us the gift of prayer, because he wants to talk with us.
2: It's like a hotline to God.
3: Yeah, you can just dial him up.
4: Isn't that cool? Give us this
1: day. Jesus taught us to pray, to be united as one. So let's come together as one body to pray the prayer that Jesus gave us.
5: Hi, this is Eric Hendrickson from Miracle Ranch, Christi Camps, and I'd just like to invite you to join with me in the Lord's Prayer together. 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Your kingdom come, your will be done, on earth as it is in heaven. Give us today our daily bread, and forgive us our trespasses as we forgive those who trespass against us. And lead us not in temptation, but deliver us from evil. For yours is the kingdom and the power and the glory forever and ever. Amen.
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105.3. 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

0: Morris Frank waking us up, shaking off the cobwebs of our minds, right? On Spirit 105.3, my name is Erica, and I feel like there are two different kinds of people in the world. Those who can dance and those who can't. I'm in the second camp. You will never catch me busting a move except, well, maybe. 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And I'm going, gas prices are really high. We need to bring this to Washington. I would definitely dance for a discount on gas. And I feel like the person who this is working out for is the cashier ringing up these people, because you're working, but you get to watch a show all day. So how about you? Would you dance for a gas discount? Text me this morning at 89419. I got to go practice some moves. Poor producer Max. Pray for him.
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0: 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Their headquarters is now a recharge station where firefighters can refresh before returning to the battle. In a time of tragedy, the community is rallying.
2: There's two camps. There's the camps of individuals who lost their homes, and then there's the camp that, you know, they have their homes, but they're obviously seeing everything. What's incredible is that we're seeing support from both sides. I was at the base camp probably every 15 minutes. There's a vehicle pulling in with trunk loads of drinks and food and snacks to baked cookies to mattresses to toiletries, and it's just regular people going to the Costco's and emptying the shelves. So it's huge.
0: Thank you to our neighbors in Spokane who are showing us what it's like to love one another in Jesus' name.
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1: 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For the wages of sin is death, but the free gift of God is eternal life through Christ Jesus our Lord.

1053. My name is Erica. Sometimes I wake up thinking about a mistake I made yesterday, 10 years ago or more. But I want you to know God isn't dwelling on the mistakes that we make. He really doesn't. He moves on, and we can too. Let me tell you a story. Corrie ten Boom is one of my heroes. Her family hid the Jewish people in World War II, and she wound up in a concentration camp. Wow, went through a lot. But after that, she traveled the world telling people about Jesus and how he met her there. And she visited this quilt factory where they made very unique original quilts. And she said to one of the people who was making a quilt, like, what happens when you make a mistake? And the woman said, oh, that's easy. We take it to the master designer, and he designs something new that's often more beautiful than the original. And Corrie said, that is what God does when you and I make a mistake. He weaves it in to the plan he has for our lives, and he makes it even more beautiful.

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Consider Colossians 3:23. 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
1: 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Why am I discouraged? 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I will put my hope in God. I will praise Him again, my Savior and my God.

0: I love worshiping with you in the morning. I'm Erica on Spirit 105.3. It was a beautiful day for fishing, or watching people fish, as I like to do. My husband and I were walking on the fishing pier in Edmonds. Of course, you know I was looking for orcas there because they showed up a couple of days ago and I missed them. But we noticed this guy had a fish on the line. It looked like a big one. A small crowd gathered. We watched with bated breath as he hauled up a huge salmon, like the biggest one I have ever seen. And I guess he got it in this basket thing, which I'd never seen before. And that fish did a jump right back into the Sound. I mean, he was dinner one minute and free the next.
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1: I believe it too. Spirit 105.3, good morning. The sun is going to come out later, I promise. The coolest tattoo ever started with a problem. Jessica usually communicates with her 11-year-old son through his device, but the tablet and the battery died while they were out to eat. Hunter is autistic and nonverbal and pretty smart too. You know what he did? He drew a keyboard on paper and began pointing to letters to spell out what he wanted to say to his mom. And that's what inspired the coolest tattoo ever. Jessica got a QWERTY keyboard tattooed on her forearm. So now Hunter can tap his mom's arm if the tablet isn't working. Isn't that beautiful? Parents will go to great lengths to reach their children, to connect with them. That's what the greatest parent of all did. God sent his son, Jesus, and the Bible says your name is engraved on the palms.

know that good feeling you get when you hear your favorite song? It's not the artist, and honestly, it's not even Spirit 105.3. That's Jesus, and he's inviting you to a deeper relationship with him. If you want to grow closer or just to know more, reach out and text the word Jesus to 89419.

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1: Hi, this is Steve. Jesus knew we'd be afraid. That's why he keeps reminding us to stay focused on him.

0: Spirit 105.3. Hi, I'm Erica. It was near the end of Elysium shift at the Olive Garden in Spokane when a bunch of firefighters sat down in her section. They got to talking and she said, "Yeah, my house was over there." And one of the firefighters said, "Wait, was?" Elysium explained that her family had lost their home in the fires. And the heroes around that table were very supportive and kind and wound up leaving her $160 in tips. She wanted to run out and thank them, but by the time she got outside, they were gone. Well, fortunately, the heroes returned the following night with a surprise, a gift for Elysium and her family, $1,000, my favorite part, wrapped up in an Olive Garden children's menu. Her reaction was, "You guys are already doing everything you can here." But apparently our heroes saw another thing they could do. Plant a seed of hope in one family's new beginning.
1: 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Prithee, RSVP via your digital messenger by texting BRITISH to 89419. Cheers!
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Consider James 1:5. 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

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I'm Erica, and I love worshiping with you in the morning. Apart from Christ, we can do nothing. But with him, we can do all things because he strengthens us. So what's holding you back? When Emerson Moser retired after a successful 40-year career, he surprised everybody by revealing a secret he'd been keeping. It was definitely something that could have held him back. Emerson Moser revealed he was colorblind, and that's pretty significant because he worked at Crayola. He made over 1.4 billion, with a B, crayons, even though he couldn't see all the colors. So what's standing in your way? God can work through my weaknesses and your weaknesses. He can even work around them. Just ask the colorblind guy who made crayons for Crayola for four decades.

Maybe you're worried thinking, how am I going to handle that? Whatever your that is, let me encourage you with some words from Jesus. He said, my grace is sufficient for you, for my power is made perfect in weakness. Spirit 105.3. There is

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0: It's Sunday Brunch with Erica on Spirit 105.3. Welcome. If you paint rocks and hide them for people, you're awesome. My friend's daughter just gave me a rock painted gold with the words, "You matter" on it. Such a sweet gift. And it came with a sense of responsibility. Like, where do I hide this rock? Who needs it, Lord? Everybody needs to know they matter. And by the way, I know I shouldn't keep it, but I really love it. So I came up with a compromise. I decided to put the rock on my front porch. So every time the Amazon truck rolls up to our house, a delivery driver is going to be reminded, you matter. And that'll be like, what, 3 times a week? Okay, maybe 4.
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Yes, breathe on my tired heart, Jesus. Spirit 105.3, it's Sunday brunch with Erica. I'm so glad you're in the booth. If you're exhausted, burning the candle at both ends, I want to encourage you after Tasha Layton sings over you.

Maybe you're in a prison of self-imposed exhaustion this morning. Spirit 105.3, my name is Erica, and I would love to encourage you. Jesus never celebrated exhaustion. He invited us to rest. Oh boy, I screenshot that word from Jenny Allen, one of my favorite follows on Instagram. And then I got to thinking about the most well-known sermon Jesus ever preached. You might remember this one where he said things like, "Blessed are the poor in spirit. Blessed are the merciful." You know what Jesus never said? "Blessed are the busy. Blessed are the burnt out." He said something else too. "Come to me, all of you who are weary and carry heavy burdens, and I will give you rest." Why don't you trade your exhaustion, your trying too hard, for his rest today?

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What you love is how you live. 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

0: Ben Fuller reminding you who you are this morning on Spirit 105.3. I'm Erica. Ben is in a really special season right now, a season of surrender. 2 years ago, he met Peyton at an open air concert on the East Coast, and they started dating. They were back together at Faith Fest earlier this year on Good Friday, a day when we remember how Jesus gave his life for us on the cross. Ben said to the crowd, "Hey, it's okay to struggle. That's why we're here. That's why we're together. That's why we've come to the cross to lay it all down. I've always struggled my whole life. I've struggled with commitment, with drugs and alcohol and running away. And so it's time to stop running." Then Ben invited Peyton up on stage, dropped down on one knee and said, "Will you marry me?" She said yes. Congrats to our pal, Ben Fuller.
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6: 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He's the one who set this race out for us to run. 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
1: 2 Samuel 22. For this, O Lord, I will praise you among the nations. I will sing praises to your name.

0: Spirit 105.3. I'm Erica, and we have a Seattle hero joining us for Sunday brunch today. Lily Velling is a lifeguard, and she plays water polo at UC Davis. This summer, she's doing an internship with our Navy in Bremerton. And thank God, because she saved the lives of three girls who were drowning in Lake Washington. Lily, thank you for being here. You didn't even have plans to go to Seafair that day, right?
1: Yes, it definitely was not what I was expecting that weekend.
0: Right.
1: I had learned earlier in the week, I was wearing my Top Gun sweatshirt, and someone had let me know that the Blue Angels were flying and asked if I was going. And immediately I changed all my plans to be there. I was enjoying the boat qualifying rounds and just reading my book. And that's when I saw the three girls.
0: Wow. So do you believe, I feel like you were there for a reason. God put you there. Do you believe that?
1: A lot of things happened that weekend where it's hard to believe I wasn't in the right place at the right time. It really all came together. Personally, I have a charity that my teammate and I have started over this past year that actually emphasizes on providing free water safety education for adults on college campus communities. And I've taught swim lessons with my own business for 3 years now. So it really just all came together.
0: Well, I am so glad you were there. God bless you, Lily, for saving three lives in our city.

0: Yeah, Christ changed my life when I was 16. I'm Erica on Spirit 105.3. The world is going to have a lot to say to you this week. I pray that God's voice is always louder in your ear.
1: The dream is fading now, I'm staring at the door. I know it's over because my feet have hit the cold floor. Check my reflection, I

Spirit 105.3. Colossians chapter 2 says, "Let your lives overflow with thanksgiving for all he has done." That's good for this month and all year.

0: 101.053. I'm Erica. A squirrel jumped out in front of my car yesterday. Always gives me a mini heart attack. And I thought, you know, we need those squirrel bridges in Shoreline. Have you ever heard of the Nutty Narrows Squirrel Pedestrian Bridge in Longview? It was first put up in the 60s and rededicated in the 80s. Get this. Mickey Mouse and Chip and Dale came all the way from Disney World for the rededication ceremony. Now there are 9 squirrel pedestrian bridges in Longview. Just picture 2 ropes stretched between trees across a road. It looks to me kind of like a tightrope. And I wonder, are squirrels going to start wanting to join the circus?
1: More than 2,000 years ago, Jesus gave us the gift of a prayer. And Christians have been praying the Lord's Prayer ever since. So when we pray it, we're joining believers all around the world from every tradition, culture, race, and nationality, and even across the 2,000 years since Jesus first taught it. These are the people we'll one day stand beside, praising God for all eternity. So when we pray the Lord's Prayer, it's a little glimpse of heaven right here on earth. We'd love for you to pray it along with us every day at 5 a.m., 9 a.m., noon, and 5 p.m. And if you'd like to lead us in prayer, just text the word AMEN to 89419.
2: My name is Sarah, longtime listener. My daughter and I jam out to the music all day long in the car. It helped bring my daughter to God. She is 9 years old, and she accepted Christ this year. Brighter Days is her absolute favorite. It's the one goal, it's the one wish, is for her to have a relationship with Jesus. She sits there and worships in the back of the car, closes her little eyes and raises her hands, and she worships anywhere she is.
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0: When people talk about Chung Ye, they often say the same thing. 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And when something serious happens, that makes all the difference. 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
3: Hi, I'm Sandra from Kent. I'm from Blessing Alpha's tribe in Nigeria. I love his song, Lift Me Up. If somebody like that still has it in him to praise God and believe in God and trust in God, why can't I?
4: Sometimes.

I love what Elevation Worship just sang on Spirit 105.3. He's been my fourth man in the fire time after time. I'm Erica. The fourth man is actually one of my favorite stories in the Bible. Shadrach, Meshach, and Abednego loved God, and they refused to worship the statue of an earthly king. So that king sentenced them to be thrown into a fiery furnace. It was so hot that the guys who threw them in burned up. But what happened next amazed everybody, especially the king. He saw a fourth man in that fiery furnace walking in the flames with the three guys, who, by the way, came out of that fire not even smelling like smoke. The fourth man was the Lord Jesus. But you know what? The Bible says the person who saw the fourth man was the king. It never says Shadrach, Meshach, and Abednego saw him, but Jesus was with them. And if you can't see God in your situation, know he's with you too.

Martin Luther said it best, pray and let God worry. 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
1: Father in heaven, thank you for this
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3: Hi, Jesus.
0: The Bible reminds us, the Lord is near to all who call on him. That's why God gave us the gift of prayer, because he wants to talk with us.
1: It's like a hotline to God.
2: Yeah, you can just dial him up.
3: Isn't that cool? Give us this
0: day. Jesus taught us to pray, to be united as one. So let's come together as one body to pray the prayer that Jesus gave us.
4: 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And I would love to share the Lord's Prayer today. 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And lead us not into temptation, but deliver us from the evil one. 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
1: You can give somebody a gift today and it won't cost you a dime. I was catching up over text with my dear friend Angie, who just married the love of her life, Tim. And I was saying, you look happy. Are you happy? Tell me how you're doing. And she said, oh, I'm the happiest I've ever been. And then I got a really surprising reply. It was so simple. It was, how have you been? And I paused and looked at the little bubble on my phone. And I thought about some of the grief I'm still dealing with after losing my grandmother at 95. And then how I'm about to become a bird launcher, not an empty nester, bird launcher, because our last kid is moving out. And I was able to, in a few sentences, unpack my feelings. It wasn't a therapy sesh on that text thread, but it made me feel so good that she asked me, how have you been? So ask somebody today, give them that gift. How have you been? Ashley and Joelle made it through from Monroe. How you doing?
2: Good.
1: Oh, wow, I'm so excited. Y'all get to play the Spirit Secret Sound.
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1: Oh, Joelle, how do you feel?
2: Very excited.
1: What's been the best part of your summer so far?
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11: Hey, this is Cece Winans. Psalm 63 talks about God's love being better than life. And that is so true. When I think of the goodness of Jesus and all that he has done, I can't help but praise God. He's worthy of all of our praise, all of our strength. The Bible instructs us to love him with all of our heart, soul, and mind. Why? Because he deserves nothing less. He is worthy of it all.

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1: Philippians 4. And now, dear brothers and sisters, one final thing. Fix your thoughts on what is true and honorable and right and pure and lovely and admirable. Think about things that are excellent and worthy of praise.

0: The king is going to be with you in every room you walk into this week. Phil Wickham, leading us in worship on Spirit 105.3, and also sliding into the booth with us for Sunday Brunch with Erica. He's got a new song called This Really Is Amazing Grace with Crowder, and I'm loving it, Phil. Do you think we're going to be singing this song in heaven?
1: I think we're going to sing all songs full of truth in heaven. We got a lot of time. We need a lot of songs.
0: Yes. You know?
1: Amazing Grace will be one of the top, right? We're all going to be so thankful.
0: I agree. So what inspired you to breathe new life into this song?
1: I mean, what inspired me, I came across the story of John Newton. I knew it, but someone maybe posted something on Instagram or something, and I read about the story of John Newton. And afresh, once again, I was just blown away by the grace of God. Like, this man who was a slave trader. Like, he would, like, kidnap people and sell them and be on these boats. And then he was in this storm, and he said, God, if you save me, I'll give my life to you. And it wasn't this immediate transformation, but little by little, God's kingdom came into his life. And then he became an advocate for anti-slavery later on in his life as a pastor. And it's just so wild what the Holy Spirit and the grace of God can do, like, redeem anybody. Anybody is redeemable. And so then I thought, okay, if me and John Newton said, let's write a song about grace, well, how would we have done it?
0: I'm so glad you did it. Here we go. It really is Amazing Grace.

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1: Hey, this is Chris with Stars Go Dim. And I don't know if you've ever been in a point in your life when you can look back and just say, oh my gosh, without God, I don't know where I would be. Looking at God and understanding how much He's done for you and knowing that the only thing that you can do is give Him the highest praise, which is holy, holy, holy.

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1: I saw these two little girls playing by the water in Edmonds. They were so different. One was in jeans. One was wearing a pink tutu. But they had something in common, let me tell you. One of them said, "Mommy, I made a new friend." And she was like, "I know, honey. That's so great." The little girl was practically squealing at this point. She goes, "And we both have the same ice cream cone." They did have these big waffle cones, and that's all it took to start a friendship. Oh, why do we have to grow up?
2: You've been picking up on some little signals, some little signs. Sometimes it's kind of subtle. Sometimes it's just a big old huge blowout. I'm talking about the relationship between your kids. The sibling thing. 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I'm Julie Lyles Carr, host of the All Mom Does podcast. And sibling rivalry, well, it's a real thing. 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
2: Comparison is the thief of joy. It can be so easy to look at somebody and feel a little jealous or even wish you were that person. I've been there. I was thinking about this because my friend's daughter just got braces yesterday. Such a big deal. And when Ellie walked into the orthodontist office, her name was on the start board, along with Eleanor and Theo. Pippa and Irene were on the finish board. If I were Ellie, I'd want to be Pippa. In this situation, done. But think about it. Pippa had her own journey with those tiny little elastic bands. Months of no popcorn or milk duds. Rough. Been there too. But you know what? You never know where someone is on their journey and what they went through to get there. I do know God has a unique plan for every single one of us. A hope and a future for the Ellies and the Pippas. His timing is perfect. And he who began a good work in you.
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1: Hi, it's Erica. 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But what they found in the darkness, in the nothingness, were millions of galaxies. What looked to be empty was anything but. Because God, who made the galaxies, is always working way before we ever see the work.
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0: Everything is better. That was Hopeful singing on Spirit 105.3. My name is Lisa Williams. I'm just checking in this afternoon. I'm feeling happy that you're here because I peeked ahead at some of the songs that are coming up, because I do that sometimes. And you're going to hear Torrin Wells and Forrest Frank and Elevation Worship and Zach Williams. And I'm grateful that you're going to have such a good soundtrack for your Sunday afternoon. All the songs uplifting. I hope you can stay with me.
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It just slips our mind and we struggle. Remember, prayer's not the only thing that you can do, but it is the most powerful thing that you can do.

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So it's a key part of our life, and it's a way that we can talk to God all the time while singing along. I'm Carrie from Black Diamond, and we love Spirit 105.3.

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here's some good news. It's the Spirit 105.3 verse for today. He has rescued us from the kingdom of darkness and transferred us into the kingdom of his dear son.

0: We've got like a minute right now on Spirit 105.3. I know you wanted to tell us what you're grateful for today.
1: We have been needing a new car. We bought one on Monday of last week.
0: Okay.
1: And it was a really good vehicle. And until Saturday, we were driving home. And as we were driving down the road, two trees fell and hit the car. Whoa. One fell as it was falling. I yelled, "Tree." My husband hit the brakes. Whoa. The other tree came down after it and hit the front of our car, breaking the windshield, running down the windshield. So the whole car is a total mess. Wow, God, because he was there. We were safe. None of us were hurt. I just don't know what else to say, but thank you, God, for your many blessings.
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0: Song. 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
3: 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We got a lot of time. We need a lot of songs.
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3: You know?
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3: 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And it wasn't this immediate transformation, but little by little, God's kingdom came into his life, and then he became an advocate for anti-slavery.
0: Amen.
3: 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And it's just so wild what the Holy Spirit and the grace of God can do. Like, redeem anybody. 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

sometimes you just need to hear that. Sometimes I just say it to myself. It's going to be all right, Lisa. Let me say it to you one more time. It's going to be all right. Not because we're making that up, but because of Jesus, who hears our prayers. He hears our cries. He has a plan. Spirit 105.3. My heart.

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1: I am Steve. We're called to be something different. When people see us, they should see evidence that God is good.

0: I wonder if you were able to really listen to some of those lyrics. That was Torrin Wells, Breathe on It, on Spirit 105.3. I think it's a catchy song. I really like it so much. I've heard it for a while now, but hadn't really listened to the lyrics until my friend Rosie said, let me play this song for you. And I'm like, oh yeah, I've already heard it. She said, no, we're going to listen to it. And it was like, whoa, inviting God to breathe on your situation. Looking at all the different scriptures that have to do with God's breath and how he brought life and brings life to dead things. And wow. Yeah, if there's something in your life and you're wanting God to breathe on it, there needs to be a change, a healing, a resurrection of some kind. One thing you could do, we could all be praying with you about that. If you want to text PRAY to 89419, we'll be praying with you and for you.
1: 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I'm going to set my world on fire. 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
2: 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And accidents can happen when you least expect them. 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

0: 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So tell me what happened.
1: So I just came back from Bible camp. And honestly, the camp opened my eyes, and now I see everything. Aww. People just walk down the street and take things for granted, but in all actuality, everything in this world God had made, and it is gorgeous and so beautiful.
0: Amen.
1: Everything in this world God made, and it fascinates me because of how beautiful God made it. And I tell him every day, I say, God, you made this world beautiful.

0: 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Ask God to help them walk in integrity this year. 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
1: Okay. I'm about to-

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When you need wisdom, pray about it. 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

0: Yep, it's hard for me to keep good stuff to myself. I'm Lisa Williams on Spirit 105.3. As a matter of fact, there's something good that I have to, you know, keep to myself-ish. A friend of mine said they're giving me my birthday present this weekend because I'm going to see them. They live in another state, and I'm going to see them this weekend. And so they're going to give me my birthday present. And they said, but you can't open it until your birthday, which is in October. I'm thinking to myself, you might want to keep that present and mail it because I'm not good at keeping things wrapped. For instance, I looked ahead to see what songs you've got coming up and I just can't keep it to myself. Josiah Queen and that really upbeat sort of fun song called Demons. And Megan Woods is going to sing The Truth. I unwrapped those for you, so stay close.
1: More than 2,000 years ago, Jesus gave us the gift of a prayer. And Christians have been praying the Lord's Prayer ever since. So when we pray it, we're joining believers all around the world, from every tradition, culture, race, and nationality, and even across the 2,000 years since Jesus first taught it. These are the people we'll one day stand beside, praising God for all eternity. So when we pray the Lord's Prayer, it's a little glimpse of heaven right here on earth. We'd love for you to pray it along with us every day at 5 a.m., 9 a.m., noon, and 5 p.m. And if you'd like to lead us in prayer, just text the word AMEN to 89419.
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1: Hi, I'm Sandra from Kent. I'm from Blessing Alpha's tribe in Nigeria. I love his song, Lift Me Up. If somebody like that still has it in him to praise God and believe in God and trust in God, why can't I?
2: Sometimes

0: can we just take a minute and talk about Erica? I'm Lisa Williams on Spirit 105.3. I've never met anybody in my life more like living sunshine than Erica in the mornings. Like if it's back to school brain fog, or maybe it's pain brain fog that you're dealing with any morning, or you just need to get your eyes on Jesus, this woman is living sunshine. She brings joy and always points towards God. So if you haven't listened in the mornings ever or haven't listened in a while, just remember she's there tomorrow morning for all of us here on Spirit 105.3.
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1: The baby was born that morning with a temperature of 104, and my wife never got to hold him or anything, but they ended up taking him to Children's Hospital Sunday morning, and I never forgot this. We called our praying church that morning, and I couldn't even get through the phone call. I can't get through it now.
0: Yeah.
1: But I remember, I know our church prayed for us because I quit crying. I went to the hospital, to the Children's Hospital that day. They had them all wired up and everything, trying to figure out what was going on. And the nurse was talking to me. She said, "I really can't figure out why this baby's here." And I knew right away that the baby was going to be okay. She let me hold him. I'll never forget that. That was God's way of telling me that the baby is going to be okay, and that's been 28 years ago.

Oh, well, I have to tell you, my kids, they belt every single song out, and it's just, it's hard right now in life, and I'm just forever grateful for you guys. Truly, it picks up me every single morning, and it just settles your heart. I'm Brielle from Sawatch, Washington, and I love Spirit 105.3.

Looking for a quick verse to pray as your kids prepare to go back to school? Consider Psalm 56, verse 3. Ask God to help them put their trust in Him. 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

Here's some advice a friend gave me, might change both of us. Stop living like you're being chased by a tiger. It's true. I'll fold laundry like my life depends on it. I'll clean off the table in such a hurry. You can slow down. We can slow down. We're not being chased. Here's something that Tanner Olson said. This is your life. Don't rush past it. Slow down enough to notice your own life. Spirit 105.3.

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If you're in Edmonds and need some empathy, or you're in Renton feeling the need to be refreshed, find what you're looking for in Jesus. 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
17: 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And I don't know if you've ever been in a point in your life when you can look back and just say, oh my gosh, without God, I don't know where I would be. Looking at God and understanding how much He's done for you and knowing that the only thing that you can do is give Him the highest praise, which is holy, holy, holy.

105.3, gratitude is the on-ramp to joy. So you want more joy in your life? Me too. Gratitude. That'll get you there. In the

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It's not the artist, and honestly, it's not even Spirit 105.3. That's Jesus, and he's inviting you to a deeper relationship with him. 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
1: Hey, I'm Brad. 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
1: About 9 months ago, I was diagnosed with a cyst on my neck, and the doctors wanted to do a biopsy. They feared it might have been cancer.
0: Right.
1: And I said, okay. But I was also wanting to pray with my daughter.
0: Yeah.
1: She laid hands on me, and I prayed to Jesus. I said, Jesus, please heal me. And he did. And the reason why I know this is because when I went to the doctor the next time, there was nothing there. They had no indication that there was ever even a cyst there. And the doctors looked so bewildered. And I looked at them. I said, there's only one way this could have taken place. I said, God took this away. And I turned my life over at that moment, at that time, all the way. I said, Jesus, I know you're real and I love you. Thank you very much for listening to my story.
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I don't know, maybe you need this verse today. This might be just for you on Spirit 105.3, our verse for today. It's about what God has done for us. He has rescued us from the kingdom of darkness and transferred us into the kingdom of his dear son.

I was a little kid, my dad would always put the radio station on for us, and it would just make us feel really happy. If we were ever fighting in the car, we put the music on, and then instantly it was super peaceful. I'm Emma from Monroe, and I love Spirit 105.3.

The proof is everywhere you look at creation, and we've got a lot of it in the Pacific Northwest. The proof is also in every song you hear on Spirit 105.3, celebrating the one who created it all.

Friendship is such a gift. And I'm so grateful we have a built-in friendship right here every day waiting for us. Encouragement. She's kind and she points us towards Jesus. Those are the best kinds of friends. I'm talking about Sarah, Middays here.

0: Mary wants to tell us a story about a time when she worshiped through it and what God said and did on Spirit 105.3. 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
1: In 2003, I had an injury, and it affected a large part of my body. And within a few days, I didn't know if there was going to be healing or not, but within the first couple of days, I was lying in the hospital, and I didn't know if things were going to be permanent or not, and I began to see and feel signs of movement. And the nurses and everybody around me were praying, and my family and friends. And when I was able to start moving my hand, one of the nurses looked down at me and she said, "Boy, God sure loves you." And obviously it went through some work and some rehabilitation, but things eventually came back to be manageable. And there were some residual effects from the illness physically. Mm-hmm. And it took a while, but, you know, you get on with life. And all of a sudden, 17 years later, I woke up one morning. And God told me as I woke up, I just said, "What do you need for me to do today, God?" And he said, "I will be healing you." There were some muscular issues. Wow. And boom, within a couple hours that day, my right side was healed. The pain and the muscular difficulties went away. So I was so grateful.
2: More than 2,000 years ago, Jesus gave us the gift of a prayer. And Christians have been praying the Lord's Prayer ever since. So when we pray it, we're joining believers all around the world from every tradition, culture, race, and nationality, and even across the 2,000 years since Jesus first taught it. These are the people we'll one day stand beside, praising God for all eternity. So when we pray the Lord's Prayer, it's a little glimpse of heaven right here on earth.

0: We'd love for you to pray it along with us every day at 5 a.m., 9 a.m., noon, and 5 p.m. And if you'd like to lead us in prayer, just text the word AMEN to 89419.
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3: 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My daughter and I jam out to the music all day long in the car. It helped bring my daughter to God. She is 9 years old and she accepted Christ this year. Brighter Days is her absolute favorite. It's the one goal, it's the one wish, is for her to have a relationship with Jesus. She sits there and worships in the back of the car, closes her little eyes and raises her hands, and she worships anywhere she is.
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I'm Carrie from Orting, and I listen every morning to get my head right. I'm a public school teacher, so I go in with a smile on my face after I've been worshiping all the way to work. I love Spirit 105.3. Lord,

We can spend our energy on worrying, or we can spend our energy in prayer. You can get prayer now. Just click prayer at spirit1053.com.

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1: Father in heaven, thank you for this
2: Dear
1: day.
2: God, I praise you because you are always...
3: Hi, Jesus.
0: The Bible reminds us, the Lord is near to all who call on him. That's why God gave us the gift of prayer, because he wants to talk with us.
1: It's like a hotline to God.
2: Yeah, you can just dial him up.
3: Isn't that cool? Give us this
0: day. Jesus taught us to pray, to be united as one. So let's come together as one body to pray the prayer that Jesus gave us.
4: Hi, I'm Keisha from the Malpe Cafe. Let's pray together. Our Father who art in heaven, hallowed be thy name. Thy kingdom come, thy will be done on earth as it is in heaven. Give us this day our daily bread, and forgive us our trespasses, as we forgive those who trespass against us. And lead us not into temptation, but deliver us from evil. For thine is the kingdom and the power and the glory forever and ever. Amen.
5: Yours.
6: Forever and ever.
5: Now and forever.
7: Amen.
5: Amen.
7: Amen.
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